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1: As many days for you, we're oceans apart. Even though my tears have dried,

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I think my hair stopped growing, or is it me? I called Phil a couple times, he's probably sick of me. 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